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Hello, Drenthe. 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Igleister Eater Adinstig Middag von Dritot Pfeif. 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Alice von Vanille. It's fabulous. It's fantastic.

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But I have a talent, a wonder.

0: adverteren op Radio A en Hunze. Daar bereikt u wat mee. Meer weten over de uitgebreide mogelijkheden om uw publiciteitscampagne via de radio vorm te geven, om gericht een groot publiek in de directe regio aan te spreken, en dat voor een relatief laag budget? Ga naar www.radioaenhunze.nl. www.radioaenhunze.nl. Klik op de adverteren-button en laat u over alle mogelijkheden informeren door de reclameafdeling.
1: You could hear the hoofbeats pound as they raced across the ground, and the clatter of the wheels as they spun round and round. And he galloped into Market Street, his badge upon his chest. His name was Ernie, and he drove the fastest milk cart in the West. Now Ernie loved a widow, a lady known as Sue. She lived all alone in Lily Lane at number 22. They said she was too good for him, she was haughty, proud and chic. But Ernie got his cocoa there 3 times every week. They called him Ernie. And he drove the fastest milk cart in the West. She said she'd like to bathe in milk. He said, all right, sweetheart. And when he'd finished work one night, he loaded up the cart. He said, you want it pasteurized, cause pasteurized is best. She says, Ernie, I'll be happy if it comes up to me chest. That tickled old Ernie. And he drove the fastest milk cart in the West. Now Ernie had a rival, an evil-looking man called Two-Ton Ted from Teddington, and he drove the baker's van. He tempted her with his treacle tarts and his tasty oatmeal bread, and when she seen the size of his hot meat pies, it very near turned her head. She nearly swooned at his macaroon, and he said, now if you treat me right, you'll have hot rolls every morning and crumpets every night. He knew once she sampled his layer cake, he'd have his wicked way. And all Ernie had to offer was a pint of milk a day. Poor Ernie!
2: Ernie!
1: And he drove the fastest milk cart in the West. One lunchtime, Ted saw Ernie's awesome cart outside her door. It drove him mad to find it was still there at 4:30. And as he leapt down from his van, off blood through his veins did course, and he went across to Ernie's cart, and he didn't half kick his horse, whose name was Trigger.
2: Trigger!
1: And he pulled the fastest milk cart in the West. Now Ernie rushed out into the street, his gold top in his hand. He said, if you want to marry Susie, you fight for her like a man. Oh, why don't we play cards for her, he sneeringly replied. And just to make it interesting, we'll have a shilling on the side. Now Ernie dragged him from his van, and beneath the blazing sun, they stood there face to face, and Ted went for his bun. But Ernie was too quick, things didn't go the way Ted planned, and a strawberry-flavoured yoghurt sent it spinning from his hand. Now Sushi ran between them and tried to keep them apart. And Ernie pushed her aside, and a rock cake caught him under his heart. And he looked up in pained surprise, and the concrete hardened crust of a stale pork pie caught him in the eye, and Ernie bit the dust. Poor Ernie!
2: Ernie!
1: And he drove the fastest milk cart in the West. Ernie was only 52. He didn't want to die. But now he's gone to make deliveries in that milk round in the sky, where the customers are angels and ferocious dogs are banned, and a milkman's life is full of fun in that fairy dairy land. But a woman's needs are manifold, and Sue, she married Ted. But strange things happened on their wedding night as they lay in their bed. Was that the trees a-rustling, or the hinges of the gate? Or Ernie's ghostly gold tops a-rattling in their crate? They won't forget her.

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0: The big Stevie Wonder.
2: Everybody, to clap your hands in this group. Come on! Oh, yeah! Oh, yeah! Let me get myself together. Yeah!

Thank you all. Let's hear it one more time. Jorma Kaukonen, Jack Cassidy, and Joey Covington. They'll be here for two sets tomorrow night. The Grateful Dead will play one 1.5-hour set, and Cleanliness and Godliness will play a set.

trivial dishes, Gulf Coast oysters, fried gator and crawfish. Wouldn't be surprised if I died of a heart attack at Felix's in New Orleans. In fact, if I fall over there and die, do not get all sappy. If I die at Felix's, oysters and crawfish.

continent of Atlantis was an island which lay before the Great Flood in the area we now call the Atlantic Ocean. So great an area of land that from her western shores those beautiful sailors journeyed to the south and the North Americas with ease in their ships with painted sails. To the east, Africa was her neighbor, across a short strait of sea miles. The great Egyptian age is but a remnant of the Atlantean culture. The antediluvian kings colonized the world. All the gods who play in the mythological dramas, in all legends from all lands, were from fair Atlantis. Knowing her fate, Atlantis sent out ships to all corners of the earth. On board were the 12. The poet, the physician, the farmer, the scientist, the magician, and the other so-called gods of our legends, though gods they were. And as the elders of our time choose to remain blind, let us rejoice and let us sing and dance and ring in the new. Hail Atlantis!

0: going out with him?
1: Well, there she is. Let's ask her.
0: Betty, is that Jimmy's ring you're wearing?
1: Gee, it must be great riding with him.
0: Is he picking you up after school today? By the way, where's your...

0: A. en Hunze. 12 hunnebedden, 1 geluid.
1: Hey Em, it's Paul. I was listening to the album. Good fucking luck. You're on your own.